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0: 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Of an accident.

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0: I-75 north, just past the 128 exit. It's going to be a wide F-150, no tech.
2: 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Negative. 159, I got one across me.
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1: 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I'm in route on plus.
0: Cop.
1: 170, also have Alabama OLN. Check when you're ready.
0: Okay.
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0: 153.
1: Show me clear that disabled vehicle 407 is going to take over.
0: Copy. Sir, we copied Alabama DL 1583144. Is that correct?
1: Campbell.
0: It's returning not on file. Do you want to provide name and date of birth?
1: 10-4. First name is going to be Johnny. Last name is going to be Fulmer. Foxtrot Alpha Lima Mike Echo Romeo. Today's birth is going to be 7-28 of 87.
0: Sir, did you advise first name of Johnny, J-O-H-N-N-Y, or Donnie, D-O-N-N-Y?
1: Johnny, Juliet.
0: Read.
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0: 178. 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
1: Copy. 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One 170. You clear for traffic.

Alabama DLD come back, name and date of birth. He's showing ID only. He's wanted by the state of Alabama, however, they will not extradite outside their state border. The charge on it is going to be a trafficked offense with a failure to appear in court.

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0: 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It is showing valid insurance confirmed. Thank you, fellas.
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1: 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Complaining states a black SUV hit our mailbox and drove off.
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0: 172. Did you copy us back, sirs?
1: I did not. I copy now.
0: Thank you.

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1: Lima Yankee, Charlie Zulu. Also got a 10-seat.
0: One 59 was in a Tennessee tag.
1: Yes, ma'am.
0: Copy, go ahead with your OON.
1: 123-578-110. You're checking status for Fox.
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0: Three Golf, Lima, Yankee, Charlie, Zulu, suspect not on file. For copy 123-578-110, Tennessee, which is coming back not on file.
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3: 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I'm a Tennessee all in. And a Tennessee tip top.
0: Go ahead.
3: HoloLens is going to be 149-250-760. Tip tag is going to be Quebec Golf Papa 7 Charlie Juliet Uniform.
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0: 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VL returns to Nicholas Kennedy, it's valid Class D. Negative locals, NCIC, registration returns to an unknown color, 2023 Subaru to a Nicholas Kennedy. It is active.
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1: Will you call a complaint on that vandalism? 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
0: Copy.

0: 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Good. Show me the route to 126 Cornerstone Circle.
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0: K9, took your identifier showing up, but there's nothing coming across.
1: It's going to be a white Dodge Ram, like a van.
0: Region.

0: 159,
1: stand by. I'm trying to catch up to a tank color advanced receivers passing Washington now. No registration display. We're pulling into the Blackwell Bank.

0: They all being robbed of that. The film rocks it off.
1: In theory, I can take that crash. I'm on Edgemore at Mountain Lake.
2: Copy, 173, break 159. 173 is going to take the MVA. What was your traffic on your current stop?
1: We stopped at Washoe Federal Credit Union. I'll be in service and route to that crash. He's in route to that crash as well.
2: Roger. 159 is going to be an unknown injury.
1: Copy.

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1: 173, go ahead. Go ahead.
0: You see if THP is available, possible DUI.
1: Precinct. .173, go ahead.
0: Standby 1.

0: 173. Just cancel to each.
1: Okay.
2: Your traffic's broken. Try again.
0: Cancel PHP. I'll work it.
2: Copy.
0: Also, have that tag when you're ready. Novo Romeo Juliet 8341.
2: I copy Romeo Juliet 841. What was the first letter?
0: Bravo.

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0: Should be
1: we're just trying to get
0: with
1: out
0: that van.

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3: Status local,
4: Cincinnati. Copy.
3: Yeah,
4: David, this
3: is 3. Hey, this is the driver of that vehicle. He's going to a family member's house. They're apparently got a truck and a trailer. They're going to try to come pick it up here in just a minute.
4: Copy.
1: One seventy-eight. Are you clear for traffic?
0: Affirmative.
1: That DL returns to a Dustin Hewitt. It comes back revoked, currently revoked in Tennessee for DUI, negative local, Cincinnati.
0: Copy.

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1: I'm at EL when you're ready.
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0: Great.

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0: 178, I just want to let you know that DUI on that subject DL was issued in 2025. There's been no driving on revoke since it was issued. Go ahead with your traffic.
1: Call me. He checks okay. We'll be en route to that vandalism.
0: Racing.
1: One

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0: 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Another white Jeep.
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0: Andersonville Highway and Joe Owen Road, transit tag. Bravo Sierra Mike, 1287.
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0: First one's 118-111-893. Next one's going to be 093-416-376.
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1: I'm going to be out with the county on traffic stop. Joe Owens at the Boulevard.
0: Precinct.

0: 170. Are you clear for information?
1: Go ahead.
0: First subject, Courtney Roach, 121 of 92, currently suspended for failure to appear as of 4:30 of 26. Native locals, NCIC, Knox Union. Second subject, Christopher Branham, 1-8 of 79, is also suspended. Failure to pay fines as of 6:14 of 2026. Native locals, NCIC, Knox Union.
2: That will work.
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3: Yeah.

0: 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I'm gonna service it.
1: Where is it?
0: 31 sign.
1: Where is it?

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1: Go ahead.
0: Andersonville Highway, Cross Pike, Tennessee Tech, Bravo Golf, Mike, 3970.
1: It's expired, 2/28/26, negative stalling, insurance confirmed.
0: Temple.

232. Go ahead. 32, have a suspicious activity call at 357 South Charles Severs Boulevard. It's going to be the McDonald's. The shift manager called in and said approximately about an hour ago a blue Dodge Ram pulled up. They went out to check on them to make sure everything was okay, make sure they weren't broke down. He said when he talked to the driver became standoffish and verbally aggressive. He did say the female in the vehicle did look like she was scared. He just liked to have them checked on.

0: back on a 2005 Dodge Ram 2500 fluid color expiration 10/31/2026 registered to a Timothy Crowley. No stolen record.
1: Sorry, will you check that registered owner for locals?
0: Yes, already on it.

0: Clinton Highway at Old Clinton Highway, Tennessee, 526, Bravo Romeo, Sierra Quebec. It's a gray key SUV.
1: Valid, negative stolen, insurance confirmed.
0: Copy, thank you.

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1: Yeah.
0: Tennessee, 061-369-490.
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0: 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That's 134-274-310.
1: Alright, go ahead with the second.
0: The second's going to be a 10 feet DL, 125-435-793. 125-435-793. 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

236. 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She's going to be valid, negative locals, negative NCIC. 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He is also valid, also negative locals, negative NCIC. 10-4, thank you.

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0: 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Right, Maury.

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0: Sorry, Tennessee 665 Bravo Papa Tango Hotel is not on file.
1: Yeah, I'm sorry about that. His tag is dimly lit. It's going to be 665 Bravo Papa Yankee Hotel. Bravo Papa Yankee Hotel.
0: Very good.

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0: Go, yes, sir.
2: Could you give me a call on the county phone, please?
1: It's going to be 122-168-271. 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

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He's going to be valid, negative local, negative NCIC, and negative.

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Clinton Highway at Old Clinton Highway, Tennessee, 296, Bravo, Quebec, Victor, Foxtrot. It's a lifted truck.

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1: I have a 911 hang up, 251 Nuclear Branch Road, cross of Medford Lane. 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

0: should be on a white Ford, registered to a Jeffrey Pace of Old Middleborough Highway in La Follette. Thank you,
1: Phil. Yeah, well, thanks.

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1: Good.

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1: 241 traffic stop, 1900 block, North Severs, the Tennessee tag, 143, Bravo Mike, Charlie X-ray, repeating 143, Bravo Mike, Charlie X-ray, being displayed on a white Mazda 3.

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I got one to check whenever you're ready. Go ahead. Going to be Tennessee DL 150-801-044. 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Global, not FDIC.

241, traffic stop, 1700 block North Beaver Street. Hotel Golf 402, repeating, Uniform Hotel Golf 402, it's going to be displayed on a Chevy Silverado.

0: 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I got a South Carolina DL to check whenever you're ready.
1: But
0: South Carolina 102 83 6 102 83 006.

0: 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They came back to Tracy Blassingen. 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

0: to. Have a potential theft of property, 251 Nuclear Branch Road off of Medford Lane. Plaintiff advising his friend states he threw the complainant's gun, a 9mm Smith & Wesson, out the window. The complainant believes the friend is concealing it in the residence. Plaintiff's going to be in the white truck waiting for you in the driveway.
1: Unit 2 will interrupt.
0: Copy.

0: This is Ryder.
1: Yeah.
2: All units will be out at 251, nuclear correction.
1: Okay.

0: Yeah, I do.
1: Sir, your complainant has taken off from the storage unit. He's heading towards Rocky Top in that white Ford. I did follow it to Rocky Top to see if we can stop him.
0: Yeah, he's intoxicated. Go ahead and tell him to give him a stop, please.
1: I'll update them. Thank you.

0: say again, 72.
1: His mother took her ability for him down there. She wants to let him drive away. They did not leave him unattended.
0: No. I was getting ready to call you. I talked to his grandfather, but y'all went on saying, I don't really have much more information. You think I may call today? What he told me?
1: Copy. Give me just a second. I'm looking for this firearm. Not calling.

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0: 31. 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
1: Stop when I hand this off to them.
0: Repaint your radios, bro.
1: Both units are back to service. This is originating the city of Rocky Top. We're handing it off to them.

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1: That's affirmative, sir. We're on the phone with them right now.
2: Okay. Don't see you or your attorney have a moment. Can you call dispatch, please?
0: Got it.

0: 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Through the traffic hazard, Oliver Springs Highway at Marlow Circle, it's a large item in the middle of the roadway near the fire hall.
1: Copy.

0: 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And I need to ask another question.
1: Regards.
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Go ahead. 32900 South Charles Evers Boulevard is going to be Morningstar Nursing Home. I'm getting 911 calls from that number. Female, keep calling. Hello, I need help.

0: correction on that, by the way. It's actually 9-60 South Charles Severs.
1: 10-4.
2: Is that the dementia wing?
0: Yes, sir. I'm getting ready to see if I can find a phone number, see if I can get a hold of somebody. I don't know if this is the number that rings directly into her room or if it's one she just found wandering through the building.
2: 10-4.

0: 232.
1: All right, I made contact with Patrick, who's the nurse working tonight. He's pretty sure he knows who it is. He's going to go check on her. He said you can cancel if you wish. If you want to come on, it's up to y'all. But he's going to do the report.
2: I copy and she'll book me service.

0: 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She said they, whoever it was knocking about 5 minutes before she went up to check on it. Unknown description of person or direction of traffic.
1: 10-4.
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3: 150 North Charles Stevens Boulevard, apartment 322. Closest cross street is going to be Broad Street for an elderly female, difficulty breathing.

further to traffic stop. We'll be at South Severs in Hidden Valley. It's going to be on Tennessee Tag. Bravo, Charlie, November 9086. Bravo, Charlie, November 9086 on a white Silverado.

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We got one to run. 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That's 123-089-677. 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

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He's going to be valid. 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
1: Ma'am, I've got a welfare check. Dollar General Market on the Oliver Springs Highway. Caller states that there's an older male, white t-shirt, blue jeans, walking around the parking lot, look confused. There's a white truck in the parking lot, the only one there.
0: Copy.
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1: The description was not correct, and the employee that they called about checked okay or searched GLA. I'm in service.

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0: Vehicle fire on the side of the road, Brossville Highway, Beach Grove Lane. 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
0: Caller stated that as she drove by, it looks as if there is smoke coming out of the cab.
1: Okay. I'll be in that as well.
0: Copy.

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0: 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At this time, there is no smoke flame showing.
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sayıyorlar.

assignment. Clinton Towers, 150 North Sabre. EMS assignment, 150 North Sabres, Clinton Towers, apartment 322-322, for a 66-year-old female short of breath.

0: 155.
1: Good.
0: 155. We have a commercial fire alarm at 3330 West Wolf Valley Road. It's Christ of the King Church. We have phoned out 3 fire departments with no response.

0: 218, be en route to the Dollar Tree at 1115 North Seavers in reference to counterfeit money. She's got $200 worth of $20 bills.
1: Copy is the suspect's own thing.
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0: 3-6-16.

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0: 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Just getting sure to make service.
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2: One ten, I'll be right with her.
0: Copy, one ten.
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0: Onde tem ela?
1: How many reports have you had on this?
2: 110, I believe we've only gotten one call on it.
1: Okay, I'm

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1: Did you ever get a hold of PHP?
0: I did. They said they'd be in route.
1: Copy. They're from the Clinton exit to the Rock Top exit. Northbound. No contact.
0: Copy. I will let PHP know. Thank you.
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1: Be en route to Tanner Lane. 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
1: Hurry a second.
0: This will be a single vehicle NVA.
1: Great day.
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4: 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Looks like we got one turned around backwards on the interstate. 75 north, about the 126.
3: Copy. One ten. Is it a gold SUV?
5: Yep.
3: I just got off the phone with her. She is not interested.
4: 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Everyone at 110, you need more units?
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1: 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You need a read back or just added?
0: Just added. Can you confirm insurance, please?
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0: 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Driver has a tow truck coming.
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0: 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I'll get there, label. 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
1: Yeah, come ahead, is it 110 from the stemmer?

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1: I do. Owner has already contacted Lowe's. If you don't mind, contact them again. Advise them they are not needed here.
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0: you call for me on 10?
1: Yeah, 1056. I've got somebody coming up from the 122 right now that's going to slow traffic down for us. Just stand by there and we'll get her turned around and get her out of here.
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0: Delta Sierra Charlie, 196. Repeating, Delta Sierra Charlie, 196. 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
1: 136.
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0: 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Traffic hazard 419 Boyer Road, crossing Mill Creek Road, tree blocking both lanes of traffic, have contact to the road department.
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0: 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Insurance is confirmed and expiration is valid in SR.
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0: 236, traffic stop. 100 block Lynch Avenue, on Tennessee registration. 476, Bravo Quebec, Bravo Mike. Repeating, 476, Bravo Quebec, Bravo Mike. Come back to the board. 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
1: 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She's negative locals and NCIC.
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0: 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I'll be available. 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

0: 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It's going to be, they pulled into the Waffle House in reference to an MVA. 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
1: 216.
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2: Go ahead,
1: 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Last name Sierra Papa Echo Alpha Romeo Sierra. Go ahead with your second.
0: Second one's going to be Haley Moja, 12/20/1995.

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0: 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I'll be available to report. 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
1: Paramedic unit has stopped for transport. 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Can you be en route to their location on Mountain Lake?
0: Copy.

0: 169.
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1: Civil matter. We have it by phone. 156 Batley Loop Road is where the phone is supposed to be at, across the Cedar Hill Church Road.
0: Cop. 175. I'm in service. I can handle that.
1: Copy.
0: 169, I copy direct. 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
1: 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Expiration is valid. Insurance confirmed. Thank you, Stolen.
0: Okay, we charged off a tag vehicle. Holy Sea Highway, Concrete.
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0: Lewiston Point Road and Ridge Circle Road. The caller advises it's going to be right there near the intersection on a hill. The highway department is en route. It's going to be a tree down.

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1: Suspect for black 2000 Nissan to Seth Bingham, 1704 Foxborough Drive in Knoxville, expired 6/30/2027, insurance unconfirmed, and assault.
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0: Oh, I see, Highway King. 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
0: Welfare check, 588 Sulphur Springs Road, across the Laurel Road. Text come in through 911. Caller advised she's being harassed by subjects, possibly EDP.
2: It's probably copies. I'll be around a little.
0: Cop.
2: 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You want me to take that?
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0: verbal disturbance. I have a female customer at the service desk arguing for you.
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0: From my map, it's the only house on, it only has one driveway and only one house.
1: Four mailboxes. There's a cut across to a road that runs parallel to Sulphur Springs with like four houses on it.
0: Okay, going through the cut across is going to be to the left, and it's going to be the first house on the right.
1: Got it. I'm on sync.

0: Probably the subject is that it's facing.
1: That's a negative.
0: And what was their complaint?
1: That she's being harassed.
2: /136/131. I got that call a couple of days ago from a female. I can't remember her name now. My computer's not got a service to look it up. But same complaint about 4 days ago.
0: Okay, I made contact with her.

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1: 144.
0: I'm in route with 131. I'm about 5 minutes out.
2: 55, you can, 44, you can cancel. I'm already here with him.

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1: That's affirmative. Customer is going to be at the service desk. I'm not sure if loss prevention will be or not.
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0: 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Both units have been serviced.
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0: 18 to 15, I'm being loss prevention.
1: Three, three, down, pull on the
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1: Chief, how's your gun? 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
0: That's environmental.
1: Go ahead.
2: 18 to 15, apparently the
0: correct. Uniform, Sierra Golf, Sierra Yankee Hotel. Show me the slate on a white Jeep. You would go ahead and show me traffic stop that vehicle. I mean, Andersonville Highway, Joe Owen Road.
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0: 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I'm going to be Andersonville Highway, Executive Park Lane. 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
3: 165, possible trespassing, 207 Weber Lane, it's off of Coward Road. Caller advising it is his residence. He believes the subjects are friends of his son-in-law's that he did not get permission. They've been there since yesterday. Stated it's one adult and three or four children. Why don't we wait it out in the yard to speak with you?
0: Got it.

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0: 228, traffic complaint, South Severs, heading east for the interstate. Calling from the county at Gray Buick, Florida registration, driving recklessly.
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